Mr. 305 checking in for the remix. You know they had that 75 Street Brazil. Well, this year's gonna be called Gaiocho. Que hola, Gata, que hola, Omega. And this is how we gonna do it. Dale!

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1: 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Atlântida. But we're not out yet. I wanna know what you're thinking. There are some things you can't hide. I wanna know.

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Can't touch this. Can't touch this. Can't touch this.